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0: with somebody. It's 95.7 The Jet. Variety of the 80s, 90s, and more. I am Sarge. The weather is so beautiful outside. I bet you could relate to Melissa after she won $1,000.
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if you've driven that I-5 corridor between here and Oregon and that Toledo stretch, you're white-knuckling it sometimes. It was a nasty wreck earlier today. Those three semis, they've cleared it, and the northbound lanes are back open. Foundations now.

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0: And it's Talk Back Tuesday.
1: Right. Whatever you want to say, it's your time to say it. 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

dad joke warning here. Because there's going to be an eruption tomorrow morning with Jody and Bender when they get you into the Mariners game on May 18th. All right, sorry. Couldn't resist it. The White Sox will be in town to take on the Mariners. And Jody and Bender get you in first thing tomorrow morning right here.

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1: Yeah, good for him. But that means we need two brand new contestants. Mariners tickets are up for grabs. 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

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Bob Howard back in on Monday night, Star Wars Day. 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
1: Boy George and Culture Club. Yeah.
0: And it's Talk Back Tuesday.
1: Right. Whatever you want to say, it's your time to say it. 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

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Bob Hauer here. It is Star Wars Day today. May the 4th be with you. All right, so tell me, please, what would you use the Force to do? 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

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It's Bob Howard on Monday night. Thanks for letting me come on back after a week away. For Jody and Bender tomorrow, I have 13 chances with $1,000 kicking off after 6 a.m.

It's Wham. It's 95.7 The Jet. Bob Howard here. Want to say hi to Nicole. Thanks so much for listening tonight in C-Tech. And thanks for making us the number one preset in your iHeartRadio app.

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Cal Raleigh hurt, didn't play again today. Not going on the injured list yet.

headed toward 9 o'clock. 95.7 The Jet. It is Star Wars Day. May the Force be with you on May the 4th. What would you use the Force to do? 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

0: 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All right, it's Star Wars Day. May the 4th be with you. What are you going to use the Force to do? Lori?
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Your next shot to win, Jody and Bender, happens tomorrow morning after 6.

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1: 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But that means we need two brand new contestants. Mariners tickets are up for grabs. 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
0: Standing right here.
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0: For him.

0: 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It's Star Wars Day today. All right, so what are you going to use the Force to do? And Dory, go ahead.
1: Housework. Everything housework. Folding laundry, taking up garbage, doing laundry, cleaning the bathtub for sure. All of the housework. It just needs done every day, and there's no end to it. So I would love for somebody at the Force to do it for me.
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0: Billy Idol on 95.7 The Jet after 11 o'clock. Star Wars Day today. All right, so tell me, what would you want to use the Force to do, John?
1: Probably pick all my stuff at work. Usually first thing in the morning, I pick orders going out to our other dealerships. And I would use the Force to pick all those orders. Brake drums weigh 112 pounds a piece.
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0: And it's Talk Back Tuesday.
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1: Yeah, good for him. 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Mariners tickets are up for grabs. 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
0: Standing right here.
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1: Boy George and Culture Club. Yeah.
0: And it's Talk Back Tuesday.
1: 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It's your time to say it. 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
1: 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Mariners tickets are up for grabs. 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
1: Here we go. Puget Sound Showdown. Jen is in Sammamish looking for the three-peat. Hi, Jen.
2: Good morning.
3: Jennifer.
1: Jen, are you feeling confident?
2: I'm feeling great.
1: John is in Kirkland. Hi, John.
4: Hi there.
1: Very simple. Jody has the questions. You guys are going to buzz in with your name when you know the answer. First person of five wins Mariners tickets. Good luck.
5: Alternately named the Christmas Star, what flower was named by the U.S. by the
2: Jen.
5: Oh, Jen.
2: The poinsettia.
5: That's
1: She's like, I know where you're going. Let me stop you.
5: I wasn't
1: going
5: to get there. What would you be studying if you saw arches, whirls, and loops?
4: John.
2: Archaeology.
5: John.
4: Water.
5: Bender.
1: Zoology.
5: Fingerprints. How many bases are there in baseball?
4: John. Four.
5: That is correct.
1: It's three bases and home plate.
5: Home plate is a base. The answer is four.
1: Are you sure?
5: Yes. I only watch baseball every day of my freaking life.
1: I would have said three, because it's three bases and home plate.
5: Home plate is a base.
1: Okay.
5: Come at me. You can find my email address, Sarah@KZOK. That's where you should email any problems. The Roaring Twenties ushered in some new and unusual styles of clothing. On what part of your body would you wear a cloche?
4: John.
5: Jen.
2: Your head?
5: That is correct. What are you cutting if you're using pinking shears?
2: Jen. Herbs?
5: John?
4: Roses?
5: Bender?
1: Poinsettias?
5: Fabric. What does the Latin word circa mean when preceding a date?
4: John.
2: Jen.
4: Around.
5: Spinach consumption rose by over 33% in the USA in 1931. Can you...
2: Jen. Popeye?
1: Yeah. Scoreboard.
5: The question was, what was the main reason that people thought this happened? The reason was because of the release of Popeye. Jen has three, John has two. The Procter & Gamble Company first sold their unsinkable bar soap in 1879. What was it called?
4: John. Dial soap.
5: Jen?
2: Dove.
5: Bender.
1: Ivory
5: soap is correct.
1: Stop it.
5: Ivory soap is correct. What's the name given to a screwdriver with a four-pointed pattern?
4: John. A Phillips head.
1: Scoreboard.
5: They're tied up at three, and now Bender has one. Superstition states that it'll bring you good luck if you find what item and hang it over a door? Bender.
1: Horseshoe
5: is correct. Complete this advertising slogan from Calvin Klein. Between love and madness lies. Bender.
6: My Calvin Klein.
5: Obsession.
1: Glint. Oh.
5: Obsession. Remember those? Between love and madness lies obsession. What is the largest island in the Mediterranean Sea?
2: Jen. Croatia?
5: John?
4: Crete?
5: Bender.
1: Sicily.
5: Sicily is correct.
1: Yeah!
5: And we're threes all around.
1: All I do is win.
5: No. If you took off all your skin one day, how much would it weigh? About how much?
4: John. 35 pounds.
5: Jen?
2: 120 pounds.
5: Bender.
1: Isn't only 8 pounds?
5: Your skin weighs about 8 pounds. That is correct. Uh-oh, Bender has four.
1: I'm going to stop you right there. Where would that stat come from, being that we're all different sizes and heights, and how could it be 8 pounds?
5: It's just the skin, not all the flesh from your body. So,
1: isn't skin considered flesh?
5: Skin is
2: skin. It's an organ.
5: Yeah, but you're saying, I know what you're thinking, some people are way bigger than other people. Only height here would matter, because it's just the derma. And just the derma of an average-sized person weighs 8 pounds.
1: Listen to this.
5: And I know, because I've tried doing it with six different people. at six different sizes.
1: Text,
5: it's always about 8 pounds.
1: Text, if home plate is a base, then how can the bases be loaded? That's a great question. I did Google it, and Jody's right.
4: Well, because the batter's up there.
5: Yeah.
1: The batter's up to the plate,
5: yeah.
1: Not up to the base.
5: It's a plate. I'm a baseball mom. I
1: mean, I get it. I know. It's four bases. I get it.
5: Yeah.
1: But it is three bases and home plate.
5: Right. Home plate special.
1: You never call home plate the base.
5: But it is.
1: Okay.
5: Yeah. And you have to touch it when you're running home. Otherwise, you don't get a point.
1: That's going to be great for your file.
5: Is it?
1: Yeah. What's the score?
5: Because I said you got to touch it? The score is Jennifer and John tied up at 3 and Bender has 4.
1: Come on.
5: What's the name of the famous blonde actor who played Marilyn Monroe in the Netflix film Blonde?
2: Jen?
5: Jen.
2: Was it Charlize Theron?
5: John, do you know it?
4: I'm going to guess.
5: Go ahead.
4: Kirsten Dunst.
5: Bender.
1: Ana de Armas.

0: a giraffe.
1: And they stay there. And they stay there. And they stay there.
2: Oh, guys, I'm so sorry.
3: Well, you know, I'm glad that you won. You showed off all of your working knowledge, so that's great. I'm a little sad to see Jen go.
2: Sorry, Jen.
4: It's okay. Thank you, guys.
2: John, sorry, dude. You guys are welcome
5: back
2: anytime.
5: You're in the draft.
2: Okay, thanks.
4: Okay, bye.

0: Thunder will be live at 6. In the meantime, it's the pre-show. Catching up on stuff you may have missed.
1: Jody and I on Saturday spent the day in Victoria. A big 40th anniversary of the Victoria Clipper. Clipper Vacations. They did a great job.
2: So great.
1: We had a great job on board. It was all decorated. We had the music going from the 80s.
2: Everyone had a great time. They won awesome prizes.
1: Played Puget Sound Showdown. Mm-hmm. We had some people showing off. It is amazing how when you have like 100 people there playing Puget Sound Showdown live, and we do the same thing when we take the show on the road and we like do like the movie screening in North Bend and so on. When we play Showdown live, it is amazing to watch the crowd not be able to control themselves from blurting out answers.
2: I know it. And even when you call certain people out, you're just like, hey, stop yelling out the answers. You're ruining it for everyone. They really can't control themselves.
1: The weather was perfect. I had never been on the Victoria Clipper. Left out of the out of L.A. Bay, up to Victoria, B.C., and then back on Saturday night. Weather was perfect. The water was calm. It was a beautiful ride. Food and drink, everything was great. We get to Victoria, B.C., and everybody says, see ya, and Jody and I, we're gone.
2: Yeah, we get to spend the whole day there. We have now like 6 hours.
1: So we're a lot of walking around, but we did do the hop-on, hop-off bus tour thing.
2: We took it as far as it went.
1: And we only did it for one attraction, and that was for whatever the castle thing is
2: called. Craig Derrick Castle.
1: Craig
2: Derrick Castle.
1: Craig Derrick Castle.
2: An oil tycoon built a castle, a huge house for his wife and daughters, but then he died before he ever could live in it. And now it is a museum.
1: And, you know, not for nothing there, Victoria, BC Tourism Board, but we get on the hop-on, hop-off bus tour thing, and as we pull up to the castle, it says, next stop, the castle. If you want to go in, you got to buy tickets. We're like, no!
2: An extra fee.
1: So if you go to our Instagram, at Jody and Bender, you see our collection of pictures. You see us outside the castle because we weren't paying to go in.
2: That's how far we got. But I wanted to just see it.
1: And then we walked 2 miles back to the Inner Harbor, and we went looking for some food because we were starving. And as you can imagine, And we talked about it on Friday, and it came to fruition on Saturday. We had to walk all over the place looking for something for Jody to eat.
2: Actually, it's funny because we were going to start our sort of tourism walk at Chinatown, you and I.
1: Yeah.
2: After the castle, we were like, we'll start at Chinatown, then we'll go through Government Street, which is like the cool shopping area, down to the waterfront, and that's how we're going. So I knew if we got to Chinatown before we found you something to eat, I was going to be eating in Chinatown.
1: Well, we found something for me to eat, but you kept saying no.
2: Burger King. This fool was like, why don't I just stop at Burger King? I'm like, absolutely not.
1: Okay, but you weren't going to eat.
2: Right.
1: You were going to eat at wherever we wound up because you wanted dim sum
2: in Chinatown,
1: and we saw two Burger Kings and we kept walking. I'm like, well, I could just go in there and get a burger. You're like, no. So then we get to Chinatown, we walk into a really nice restaurant. She orders dim sum. I just sat there. I ordered a Coke. The server goes, what do you want? I said, I'll just have the Coke. So Jody eats.
2: Yeah.
1: I enjoyed my Coke.
2: Yeah.
1: We then left.
2: If you want to know if he would try any dim sum, the answer is
1: no.
2: Yeah.
1: So then we left.
2: If you want to know if he was interested in trying anything at the restaurant,
1: no.
2: The answer is no.
1: No. Yes. Life is too short to try new things.
2: Totally.
1: I just wanted my Coke and that was it.
2: But I had to get something to eat.
1: So you ate and then we walked another.
2: Chinatown.
1: And then we did some shopping and whatever. Then we found a pub. And it had a smash burger.
2: Great looking pub.
1: And it was probably one of the greatest smash burgers I've ever had in my life.
2: So
1: good. That was it. That was done. And then we shopped. And then I grabbed a couple of Red Bulls. And then we just kind of kept walking. And then we walked back to the ship. And we successfully killed 5.5 hours in Victoria, B.C.
2: We got 10,000 steps in.
1: When we got back on board, everyone had a fantastic time.
2: They did.
1: And that was it.
2: Yeah.
1: And that was our 40th anniversary big party for the Victoria Clipper.
2: Yeah.
1: And here we are back safely at home.
2: I always make a weekend out of it, but you forget you can have, you know, an up and back day, and it doesn't have to be the end of the world. I was home by 8:30.
1: And if you're a picky eater like me, there are Burger King. I didn't see one McDonald's, by the way.
2: No, they have them, but
1: we didn't see one. Whatever,
2: yeah.
1: But there was Burger King. I wanted Burger King, and Jody said no.
2: I wanted you to have something more legit. We were going to find you a hamburger. We're not going to stop at Burger King.
1: Pictures up on our Instagram
2: and
1: at
2: that burger
1: Jody
2: was
1: and
2: good.
1: Bender.

0: 95.7 The Jet. Getting you ready for Jody and Bender live at 6. This is the pre-show. Did you miss this?
1: Not gonna lie, Bender. I would judge you so hard if you got a hippo and a giraffe.
2: He's fanning the flames. He's not really going to get exotic animals. But the more annoyed I get, the more he likes to talk about it.
3: Somebody had texted in, "What's next, Bender and Orca? You just sound like an out-of-touch douche." Jody's trying to help you not get canceled. You should be thanking her.
2: That's right. I'm merely pointing out that exotic animals are complex to own and often suffer deeply when they are taken out of their natural environments. Sure, no. And your response is, I'm going to get a hippo.
3: I want a giraffe and a hippo at my place in Snohomish.
1: Not going to lie, Bender.
3: Yeah.
1: I would judge you so hard if you got a hippo and a giraffe.
3: Really?
4: Hey, Bender. If you would have eaten that lousy Burger King burger, you would have missed out on the fantastic Smash Burger. See, Jody was right.
3: Yeah.
4: That's all. Have a great day.
5: The poor guy just wanted to have it his way,
3: yeah!
5: And you denied him. Let a man have Burger King.
3: That's all I wanted. All I wanted was Burger King.
2: It was really funny because, you know, we walked through kind of the non-commercial area to get to the commercial area.
3: This is on Saturday. Jody and I spent the day in Victoria, BC when we were doing the Victoria Clipper 40th anniversary deal.
2: Right. So the first touristy thing we did took us about 2 miles outside the city, and then we decided to walk back in. And as we're walking back in, we're both talking about how starving we are because we haven't really eaten much. And we're walking and walking, and all he's talking about is burger. His mouth is watering. And then we got to kind of a grimier area. Victoria has very few grimy areas, but we walk right through the only one they have. And there was the Burger King.
3: There it is.
2: And he was like, I could just pop right in there. And I was like, please, I promise you we're going to get you a good burger. Please don't eat at Burger King. And so we walked by it, but I know it was hard for you because you
5: really poor guy just wanted to have it his way, and you denied him.
3: Denied
5: him! Let a man have Burger King.
3: Let my man have a Burger King!
2: But the end result was one of the best burgers ever.
3: If you're in Victoria and you go to the Swan's House? Is that what it was called?
2: It was Swan's Pub. It's a public house.
3: Oh, yeah.
2: Yeah, really good. Really big place.
3: Delicious. And Jody got her double tequila thing. What the hell did you order?
2: I ordered tequila and soda muddled with a lime.
3: She asked if you wanted a single or a double, and you were like, look who I'm with. Give me a double.
2: Double.

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1: Ahoy!
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1: 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Hey, everybody, it's Cinco de Mayo. The holiday marks Mexico's 1862 victory over France at the Battle of Puebla. It is not Mexican Independence Day. Thank you for coming to this TED Talk. Now, here's the good news. For whatever the reason, in honor of Cinco de Mayo, you can get some Freebs. 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Yeah. 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There's a post on our Facebook page that shows you all the wonderful things you can get today for Cinco de Mayo. A 17th gray whale found dead on Gray's Harbor following a record-breaking April where 16 whales died, the highest monthly total in decades. And other than malnutrition, they're still not sure why. The city of Tacoma is calling a new street repair push the Pothole Palooza, an effort that aims to fill 9,000 potholes in less than 2 weeks. Good luck to you, Tacoma. U.S. and Iran traded shots yesterday at the Strait of Hormuz, raising fresh doubts about the fragile ceasefire already in place. Hundreds of celebrities gathered at the Met Gala yesterday, bringing in a record $42 million for the Metropolitan Museum of Art. More than a handful of celebrities declined the invite due to Jeff and Lauren Bezos' involvement. More airline bankruptcies could be coming, JetBlue and Frontier facing the highest risks. The A2 Milk Company issued a voluntary U.S. recall of 3 batches of its Platinum Premium infant formula after detecting something called cerellulide, which is not supposed to be in there. The affected formula sold through the company's website along with Amazon. ChatGPT has officially gotten Jeeves fired after 30 years. Ask.com officially closed.
2: Ask Jeeves was still a thing?
1: Yes.
2: You're kidding.
1: No, I swear. No longer. Jacob Elordi won't be attending the Cannes Film Festival after breaking his foot. The actor set to serve as a juror at the annual event, but he will be replaced. He's also reportedly spent time with Kendall Jenner lately, so we're going to blame her, even though I have no idea what happened. Our long national nightmare is over. Blake Lively and Justin Baldoni have settled their legal issues. Oh, thank God. In sports, Mariners beat the Braves. They go again today at 6:40. NBA playoffs, Knicks and Timberwolves win. NHL playoffs, Carolina and Vegas win. And the NHL draft lottery will take place tonight.
2: Your Jody and Bender song of the day to go see Culture Club at the Fed.

0: 95.7 The Jet. It's Jody and Bender. Here we go. Puget Sound Showdown. Jen is in Sammamish looking for the three-peat. Hi, Jen.
1: Good morning.
2: Jennifer.
0: Jen, are you feeling confident?
1: I'm feeling great.
0: John is in Kirkland. Hi, John.
3: Hi there.
4: How are you, John?
3: I'm doing well.
4: Great.
3: How are you?
4: We're good. Cows, giraffes, all kinds of things.
0: John, you don't think it's a problem for me to get a giraffe in Snohomish if I've got the land, right?
3: I think it's an exotic animal.
4: That's right. And that it has complex needs that you can't meet. And it will live a life of misery.
0: Yeah, I don't think so.
4: It will.
0: It would be the most spoiled giraffe this side of the...
4: Mississippi?
0: Savannah. Yeah.
4: I know you're just joking, but it's making me mad. So if that's
0: but
4: what
0: why
4: you
0: is
4: want,
0: it making you mad?
4: Because I don't like it when people adopt exotic
0: I'm
4: animals.
0: I'm not gonna get one. Why are you ruining my make believe fun?
4: Because I'm not gonna make along with you.
0: I'm gonna get Highland cows. I'm gonna get a couple of donkeys and some goats.
4: Support that. Can't wait.
0: Very simple. Jody has the questions. You guys are gonna buzz in with your name when you know the answer. First person of five wins Mariners tickets. Good luck.
4: Alternately named the Christmas Star. What flower was named by the U.S. by the
1: Jen?
4: Oh, Jen.
1: The poinsettia.
4: That's
0: She's like, I know where you're going. Let me stop you.
4: I wasn't
0: going
4: to get there. What would you be studying if you saw arches, whorls, and loops?
3: Jen.
1: Archaeology.
4: John.
3: Water.
4: Bender.
0: Zoology.
4: Fingerprints. How many bases are there in baseball?
3: John. Four.
4: That is correct.
0: It's three bases and home plate.
4: Home plate is a base. The answer is four.
0: Are you sure?
4: Yes. I only watch baseball every day of my freaking life.
0: I would have said three because it's three bases and home plate.
4: Home plate is a base.
0: Okay.
4: Come at me. You can find my email address. Sarah@KZOK. That's where you should email any problems. The Roaring Twenties ushered in some new and unusual styles of clothing. On what part of your body would you wear a cloche?
3: John.
4: Jen.
1: Your head?
4: That is correct. What are you cutting if you're using pinking shears?
1: Jen. Herbs?
4: John?
3: Roses?
4: Bender.
0: Poinsettias.
4: Fabric. What does the Latin word circa mean when preceding a date?
3: John.
1: Jet.
3: Around.
4: Spinach consumption rose by over 33% in the USA in 1931. Can you...
1: Jen. Popeye.
0: Yeah. Scoreboard.
4: The question was, what was the main reason that people... thought this happened. The reason was because of the release of Popeye. Jen has three, John has two. The Procter & Gamble Company first sold their unsinkable bar soap in 1879. What was it called?
3: John. Dial soap.
4: Jen?
1: Dove.
4: Bender?
0: Ivory.
4: Ivory soap is correct.
0: Stop it.
4: Ivory soap is correct. What's the name given to a screwdriver with a four-pointed pattern?
3: John. A Phillips head.
0: Scoreboard.
4: They're tied up at three, and now Bender has one. Superstition states that it'll bring you good luck if you find what item and hang it over a door? Bender.
0: Horseshoe
4: is correct. Complete this advertising slogan from Calvin Klein. Between love and madness lies. Bender?
0: My Calvin Klein.
4: Obsession.
0: Oh.
4: Obsession. Remember those? Between love and madness lies. Obsession. What is the largest island in the Mediterranean Sea?
1: Jen. Croatia?
4: John?
3: Crete?
4: Bender.
0: Sicily
4: is correct.
0: Yeah.
4: And we're threes all around.
0: All
2: I do is win.
4: No. If you took off all your skin one day, how much would it weigh? About how much?
3: John. 35 pounds.
4: Jen.
1: 120 pounds.
4: Bender.
0: Isn't only 8 pounds?
4: Your skin weighs about 8 pounds. That is correct. Uh-oh, Bender has four.
0: I'm going to stop you right there. Where would that stat come from, being that we're all different sizes and heights and... Well, how could it be 8 pounds?
4: It's just the skin, not all the flesh from your body. So,
0: isn't skin considered flesh?
4: Yeah, well, skin is
1: skin. It's an organ.
4: Yeah, but you're saying, I know what you're thinking. Like, people, some people are way bigger than other people. Only height here would matter because it's just the derma. And just the derma of an average sized person weighs 8 pounds.
0: Listen to this.
4: And I know because I've tried doing it with 6 different people. And 6 different sizes.
0: Text,
4: it's always about 8 pounds.
0: Text, if home plate is a base, then how can the bases be loaded? That's a great question. I did Google it, and Jody's right.
3: Well, because the batter's up there.
4: Yeah.
0: The batter's up to the plate, not up to the base.
4: It's a plate. I'm a baseball mom.
0: I mean, I get it. I know. It's 4 bases. I get it.
4: Yeah.
0: But it is 3 bases and home plate.
4: Right. Home plate special.
0: You never call home plate the base.
4: But it is.
0: Okay.
4: Yeah. And you have to touch it when you're running home, otherwise you don't get a point.
0: That's going to be great for your file.
4: Is it?
0: Yeah. What's the score?
4: Because I said you got to touch it? The score is Jennifer and John tied up at 3 and Bender has 4.
0: Come on!
4: What's the name of the famous blonde actor who played Marilyn Monroe in the Netflix film Blonde?
0: Uh-oh.
1: Jen?
4: Jen.
1: Was it Charlize Theron?
4: John, do you know it?
3: I'm going to guess.
4: Go ahead.
3: Kirsten Dunst. Kirsten Dunst.
4: Bender.
0: Ana de Armas.
4: Oh!

0: a giraffe.
1: And they stay there. And they stay there. And they stay there.
2: Oh, guys, well, I'm so sorry.
3: Well, wow. You know, I'm glad that you won. You showed off all of your working knowledge, so yeah. That's great. I'm a little sad to see Jen go.
2: Sorry, Jen.
4: It's okay. Thank you, guys.
2: John, sorry, dude. You guys are welcome
5: that's
2: back
5: okay.
2: Anytime.
5: You're in the draft.
4: Okay. Okay. Bye.

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5: From the Fox 13 Weather Center, I'm Chief Meteorologist Brian McMillan. We'll be looking at morning clouds and afternoon sunshine today. High temperatures will be slightly cooler, around 75 degrees.
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1: Johnny, get your gun, get your gun. 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
0: Jody,
1: your
0: it was
1: gun.
0: May 5th, 1921. Coco gun, Chanel debuts gun, her perfume, gun, Chanel No. 5. Fun fact on the name, when presented with small glass vials containing sample scents, they were numbered 1 to 5. She chose the 5th vial.
2: I love that little fact.
0: November 5th? What? It's May 5th.
2: It's not November.
0: May 5th, 1961. Navy Commander Alan Bartlett Shepard Jr. launched into space aboard Freedom 7, becoming the first American astronaut to travel into space. May 5th, 1994. As a punishment for stealing road signs and vandalizing 18 cars over a 10-day period in Singapore in September of 93, an American teenager named Michael Fay receives 4 lashes with a 4-foot-long, half-inch split bamboo rod called caning.
2: Bring back
0: Remember
2: lashes.
0: That?
2: Yes,
0: Remember
2: I do.
0: Remember that? Oh, May 5th, 2000, Gladiator is released in theaters. It'll win 5 Academy Awards, including Best Picture and Best Actor for Russell Crowe. On the same day, May 5th, 2000, Billy Bob Thornton marries Angelina Jolie. Remember this song?
3: Angelina!
0: Angie is wife number 5 for Billy Bob Thornton. Remember the matching vials of blood
2: of
0: that
2: course.
0: They each were? Sure.
2: Perfectly normal.
0: They would divorce in 2003. May 5th, 2014. Beyonce's sister Solange attacks Jay-Z in an elevator that they're all riding after attending the Met Gala in New York.
2: Yep.
0: The footage shows Jay-Z getting his ass beat before the security guard restrains Solange.
2: Yeah, she went after him.
0: Beyonce later mentions the incident in her song Flawless when she sings, "Sometimes S go down when there's $1 billion on an elevator." May 5th, 2016, 3 months after posting a picture on Twitter of cleats hanging from a power line, Seahawks make it official. They place Marshawn Lynch on the reserve retired list. Beast Mode would come out of retirement, play for the Raiders for a couple of years, then return to the Seahawks in December of 2019 to play one game and retire for good. Birthdays, Kurt Loder is 81 years old.
4: I'm Kurt Loder with an MTV News Brief.
0: Oh,
2: my whole life.
0: Our whole lives, yeah. Right there. He's 81. Barry Williams, no. Brian Williams is 67. Tina Yothers from Family Ties is 51. Danielle Fishel is 45. Craig David.

0: Anna Jeter is 36. And Logan Gilbert from your Seattle Mariners is 29.
1: Happy birthday to our baby boo-boo. We love you to the moon and back, Mom, Daddy, and Nan. And happy birthday, Denise. Love the Joe Show.
0: That would be Time Flies for May 5th on the Jet.

0: dude.
1: Hi, I'm Kurt Loder with an MTV News brief.
0: We're
1: President Bill Clinton was joined at the White House on Monday by law enforcement officials.
0: MTV. MTV News. Computer system,
2: which it's hoped will track. Kurt Loder today is 81 years old.
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2: Hey, $1,000 workday payday keyword coming up, and it's Talk Back Tuesday, so get out your iHeart app and let us know whatever you want us to know for Talk Back Tuesday. That's basically when you say whatever you want into the Talk Back feature. Now, it's Cinco de Mayo, the holiday marking Mexico's 1862 victory over France at the Battle of Puebla, and blah, blah, blah, yes, you get free chips at Chipotle. And also other stuff. The list of freebs is on our Facebook page.
3: Blah, blah, blah.
2: I know.
3: That's not very respectful.
2: Well, I did the better explanation an hour ago, and I'll do the better explanation an hour from now.
3: Why won't you do it now?
2: Because I only have 90 seconds, and I have a lot of other stuff to get to. Like, for example, Tacoma Police Department community service officer responded to a report of a suspicious bag on South 8th Street. Inside the bag, he found 363 Hot Wheel cars, all in their original packaging. Who's missing 363 Hot Wheel cars in Tacoma? That's very important, don't you think?
3: Sure.
2: Yeah. And how about? Two Washington distilleries had whiskeys recognized among the 50 greatest of the 21st century. These are local. Woodinville Whiskey comes in at number 46. Westland Distillery comes in at number 47. The list of greatest whiskeys released since 2000. So if you're looking for something for mom, maybe she'd like a bottle of whiskey. How about that? Hundreds of celebrities gathered at the Met Gala yesterday, bringing in a record $42 million for New York's Metropolitan Museum of Art. More than a handful of people declined the invite due to the Bezos involvement. This story is getting really scary the longer it goes on. Almost 150 people, including 17 Americans, are stranded on a cruise ship off the west coast of Africa after a suspected hantavirus outbreak on the vessel killed at least three people and left several others ill. Now the ship is under lockdown and it's anchored off of Cape Verde because nobody wants it to come into port because it has sick people with hantavirus on it. So for the 17 Americans and everybody else on board, they're entering kind of a scary space.
3: Yeah.
2: Emergency crews in San Francisco and Austin say Waymo robo-taxis are causing serious problems during emergencies, blocking fire stations, ignoring hand signals, delaying ambulances because there's no, what's the word?
3: Driver.
2: There's no people in there. That's
3: okay.
2: Right.
3: All right. In Waymo's defense,
2: yeah.
3: People are dumb.
2: Yeah, they are. They can't.
3: So they're just as bad behind the wheel as a fully autonomous vehicle.
2: Yeah, but sometimes they get out of the way for emergency
3: vehicles.
2: Thermos, the brand, has issued a product recall of over 8 million bottles and jars because of a defect that can cause them to forcefully eject into your face, causing permanent vision loss.
3: No!
2: Put the thermos down. Damn. Rebel Wilson has welcomed a second baby girl with her wife, Ramona Agruma. In sports, the NHL draft lottery will take place tonight. Go Kraken. Mariners beat the Braves. They go again today at 6:40. NBA playoffs, Knicks and Timberwolves win. NHL playoffs, Carolina and Vegas win.
3: $1,000. You want to win some money? I mean, you're putting up with us. You might as well get paid. We'll give you that keyword next on The Jet.

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0: fair when you hear time. Be caller 9 and you will win. Half hour away from a fresh meat game. Oh, no, Jody, it's a fresh meat game today.
1: Fresh meat.
0: Two brand new contestants going at it. Why? Because I won again yesterday. You have to remember, we're not trying to win the game.
2: No, we want you to win. We have Mariners tickets to give away.
0: We're just simply trying to clean up the mess and move it along. Mm-hmm. When we were on the Victoria Clipper, the game went to 10. But we had audience participation as well.
2: Right. So everybody could clean up the mess.
0: Right.
2: Of course, they were Googling in the back of the boat. And we saw them Googling.
0: That's true.
2: We allowed it.
0: Woke up this morning to quite the conflict. My CPAP app showed I got a 100 out of 100.
2: A plus.
0: Apparently, I was perfect.
2: You're done. You're done with that.
0: Perfect.
2: Mm-hmm.
0: But the bed told me I tossed and turned all night. So I'm not really sure.
2: Who's lying?
0: Well, I'm assuming the CPAP machine is not lying.
2: Yeah.
0: I'm assuming the CPAP machine is saying, according to this, I had one event per hour, which I guess is awesome.
2: Well, you could have slept fine and tossed and turned. Lying straight and, like, you know, in a fetal position and not moving all night isn't for everybody.
0: Said I slept for 7 hours and 29 minutes.
2: Nice.
0: Mackenzie and I went to bed at the same time last night.
2: Yeah.
0: So there's my 100.
2: And jealous.
0: Then the bed goes, yeah, you only get a 62 because if you see all the yellow, I tossed and turned all night.
2: Now so go with the apnea.
0: I don't know what's going on.
2: Take the W.
0: And I figured I would sleep really well because yesterday I did some farming.
2: Oh, yeah. You had to move stuff around to make room for a fence.
0: I have the new fence going in because we're partitioning the part of the pasture because that's mm-hmm. where the goats are going to go, where the stables are.
2: Mm-hmm.
0: But the issue that I have with the pasture that it's kind of on a slant.
2: Yeah.
0: And there's a marshy area, so I really can't get a mower down there.
2: Mm-hmm.
0: So I had to weed whack.
2: Yeah.
0: To clear the area a good 40 yards.
2: That's okay. You can weed whack.
0: So I did that and it took me a couple hours.
2: Yeah.
0: And I was quite tired.
2: Yeah.
0: And so I figured, you know, I took a few Advil because I didn't want to be sore this morning.
2: Yeah.
0: Because I'm old.
2: Old.
0: And.
2: Yeah.
0: CPAP says I slept fine. Bed says I didn't, but I'm not. Everything's fine. Everything's fine.
2: Did you have to get a new weed whacker or is this your old weed whacker?
0: No, this is my father-in-law's weed whacker.
2: Oh, John.
0: Yeah.
2: John came over with the real equipment.
0: That's right.
2: He's like, put your Ryobi down. I'm going to show you something. Let me show you how this man's weed whacker works. He's like, yours is cute. That lime green is really something. Move it to the side. We got business to take care of. Please send John to my house.

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0: So those tickets are on the line for a fresh meat game for Puget Sound Showdown. So that's coming up. We're still waiting on the song of the day. When you hear Time from Culture Club, you get to go see them at the fair September 4th. 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
2: Thank you very much. 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
0: Sure.
2: So thank you very much. You keep a big smile on my face. 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
0: What?
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0: What?
1: I like how she casually puts in that she's stocking tortillas. 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
0: A couple weeks ago, we started the pre-show.
1: Yeah.
0: So we go live at 6, but from 5 to 6, we play, and I do this in air quotes, highlights from the day before. Sometimes you hear Showdown. Sometimes you hear random parts of the show.
1: Right.
0: But from 5 until 6 o'clock, it's now the Jody and Bender pre-show.
1: So we are the they that you were talking about.
0: That is correct. So we're responsible for all of that. What else?
5: Hey, hey, good morning, Jody and Bender. This is Truman, just over here from Cedro Woolley.
4: Hey,
5: just checking in on you guys, see how you're doing. Hoping you have a wonderful day. You guys have a great rest of the day.
6: Hey, Jody and Bender. I was wondering if you could play that clip of the lady that thought you messed up her eye or something. I can't remember all the details, but she was super funny. And it made me laugh. And I was just wondering if you could play it real quick for Kicks and Giggles this morning. Thanks.
0: Beginning of the year, we had just gotten back from the long holiday break, and I'm going through all the talkbacks.
1: Yeah, we're gone for like 2.5 weeks, you know? It's like, hey, what have we missed?
0: And then randomly, we got this.
7: Thanks for blinding my left eye, you pieces of
0: That's it!
1: And we were like, what?
0: That's it!
1: Is she talking to us?
7: Thanks for blinding my left eye, you pieces of
0: Now, keep in mind, when you send us a talkback, we have your email and your phone number. Well, I have sent an email and we've called her phone number to no avail.
1: Yeah.
0: We've gotten nothing back. So we have absolutely no idea why she's mad at us and what specifically we did to blind her.
7: Thanks for blinding my left eye, you pieces of shit.
0: Have no idea. This will go down as the biggest mystery of the year.
1: You'd think that she'd be able to answer the email considering she still has one good eye.
0: That is true.
7: Thanks for blinding my left eye, you pieces of
1: shit. Oh, so, it was nice to be back.
0: So, by all means, continue to use the talkback feature on the iHeartRadio app. You got the station on your phone, that little red microphone, or it's a white microphone in a sea of red.
1: Yeah.
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0: Not necessary.
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0: Okay.
1: The upcoming fresh meat game is not worth one pair of Mariners tickets. It's worth two pairs!
0: Wow!
1: Four tickets!
0: Wow!
1: Because nobody won yesterday's pair.
0: So we have four tickets for Bark in the Park!
1: Family
0: and
1: pack.
0: Josh Naylor Bobblehead Night. You want to go? 877-901-0957. 877-901-0957. It is a fresh meat game. We need two brand new contestants. We'll do it next on 95.7.

0: game before. Let's bring in Teresa in Lakewood. Hi, Teresa.
1: Good morning.
0: Hey, and Andrew in Seattle, currently driving through beautiful downtown Kingston. Hi, Andrew.
2: Hi there.
3: Welcome.
0: The excitement, the clapping's weird.
3: I like clapping for them. Makes them feel welcome and celebrated.
0: Does it make you feel welcome and celebrated?
1: It does. Yeah, thank you very much. Good. I appreciate that.
0: Well done. We're playing for tickets to the May 18th Seattle Mariners game. Actually, it's four tickets, two pair.
3: That's right.
0: Are they sitting together?
3: Unknown.
0: You could be sitting in different parts of the stadium, which is great.
3: I would count on it being the same section.
0: I would assume so.
3: Yeah.
0: It is not only Bark in the Park night, but it's the first of two Josh Naylor bobblehead nights. I've got the questions this morning. You guys are going to buzz in with your name when you know the answer. First person of five correct answers wins. If you guys screw up along the way where you either can't answer or you give wrong answers or you both buzz in at the same time and it's a tie and Jody gets a chance to answer and she gets five before you, you're both out. Are you ready?
2: Yeah.
1: I'm ready.
0: What galaxy do we live in?
1: Teresa. Milky Way.
0: In what country would you find the headquarters of Ferrari?
2: Andrew. Italy.
0: What's the name of the fairy tale character that must spin straw into gold to appease
1: Teresa. Rumpelstiltskin.
0: How many months have 31 days?
2: Andrew. Five.
0: Teresa, you can steal it.
1: Eight.
0: Jody.
3: Seven.
0: What do two people say when they say the same word at the same time?
2: Andrew. Jinx.
1: Damn it.
0: What city is known as the fashion capital of the world?
1: Teresa. Paris.
0: Scoreboard.
3: Teresa has three, Andrew has two, I have one.
0: Who was the founder and leader of the Mongolian Empire?
1: Teresa.
0: Ooh.
1: Genghis Khan.
0: Scoreboard.
3: Teresa now has four, Andrew has two, I have one.
0: What's the chemical formula for table salt?
1: Teresa
0: for the win.
1: N-A.
0: Andrew, you can steal it.
2: Sodium chloride.
0: I need the chemical formula.
2: NaCl.
0: Very good.
1: Yeah. Damn it.
0: Who is the... Teresa's making me laugh. Who's the youngest Oscar winner of all time?
1: Teresa
0: for the win.
1: Shirley Temple.
0: Andrew, you can steal it.
2: Leonardo DiCaprio.
0: Jody, you can steal it.
3: Is it Tatum O'Neal?
0: It is Tatum O'Neal. Wow! In which country did Buddhism originate?
1: Teresa
0: for the win.
1: China.
0: Andrew, you can steal it.
2: Nepal.
0: Jody. No.
3: India?
1: India.
0: Scoreboard.
3: Teresa has four. Andrew and I have three.
0: I don't know why she's so funny. Imagine listening to this for like a 10-game run.
3: Be too much laughing.
0: Really?
3: She'd have to cool it.
1: There's nothing wrong with that.
0: Yeah. What company made the famous Trans Am from Smokey and the Bandit?
2: Andrew. Pontiac.
3: Full house! Fresh meat, full house. 4-4.
0: Next one wins. What kind of animal was Mr. Ed?
2: Andrew.
1: Teresa.
0: Andrew for the win.
1: Oh!
2: He was a horse.
0: Game over! We have a new Puget Sound Showdown champion, Andrew in Seattle. You get to come back tomorrow.
2: Oh, that's awesome.
0: And you've won four tickets.

0: to the Mariners White Sox game on the 18th. Bark in the Park.
1: 2 days before my birthday, too.
0: And it's two days before Andrew's birthday. That's also Josh Naylor bobblehead night. So, Andrew, you're back tomorrow. Teresa and your giggle, you're welcome back anytime.
2: Anytime. Great game.
3: Thank you.
0: You're welcome.

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1: Good morning, Wonder Twins. Hey, I was wondering, I wonder if the blind eye broad is related to the guy that didn't realize that the ear is actually part of the human body. Mm. It's possible, you know, something to think about.
0: The blind eye broad.
2: Thanks for blinding my left eye, you pieces of shit.
3: Yes.
0: Is related to the ear guy.
4: I just heard the showdown and I was wondering, when did the ear become part of the body? Huh.
3: Wow. Imagine that speed dating round. And my ear. And my eye.
0: 2 hours down. Two to go.

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2: perfect.
1: De Mayo. Yay, we're celebrating Mexican Independence Day. No, you're not. You're celebrating Mexico's 1862 victory over France at the Battle of Puebla. Ah, get it right. Don't ruin the block party. Also, in honor of Cinco de Mayo, 7-Eleven, Chipotle, Grubhub, DoorDash, Taco Bell, and all the suspicious haunts are offering discounts with your order. Also, May 5th, it's Give Big Day. Supporters of different charities and charitable associations can give financially through Give Big. That's Washington's annual statewide day of generosity, benefiting nonprofits across the region. So if you're feeling a little saucy, there are a lot of great options here in Washington. City of Tacoma is calling a new street repair push the Pothole Palooza, an effort that aims to fill 9,000 potholes in less than 2 weeks. Get her done! Two Washington distilleries had whiskeys recognized amongst the 50 greatest of the 21st century. Congrats to Woodinville Whiskey that came in at number 46 and Westland that came in at number 47 on the list of greatest whiskeys released since 2000. That's fantastic. U.S. and Iran traded shots yesterday in the Strait of Hormuz, raising fresh doubts about the already fragile ceasefire. Hundreds of celebrities gathered at the Met Gala yesterday, bringing in $42 million, which is a new record for the Metropolitan Museum of Art. More than 786,000 bottles of Afrin nasal spray have been recalled due to the risk of child poisoning. Bender, can you imagine why nasal spray would be child poisoning risk?
3: No.
1: It's okay to take a guess.
3: I don't want to.
1: It's okay. The package is not child resistant. There's nothing wrong with the spray itself. But the package is not child resistant.
3: Why would it not be child resistant?
1: That was a mistake.
3: Everything's child resistant.
1: I know. I could barely get into my Advil the other day. But you know when you buy low dose aspirin, they make the bottles really easy to open. So I appreciate that. So just heads up on that Afrin spray, by the way. More airline bankruptcies could be coming, with JetBlue and Frontier facing the highest risk. The A2 Milk Company issued a voluntary U.S. recall of 3 batches of their Platinum Premium infant formula after detecting ceruloide that shouldn't be in there. The affected formula sold through the company's website along with Amazon. If you got it from Amazon, you'll likely get a follow-up email. Britney Spears pled guilty yesterday to a lesser charge in her DUI case, a move that will help her avoid jail time. Rebel Wilson welcomed a second baby girl with her wife, Ramona Agruma. Dolly Parton canceled her Las Vegas residency for health reasons. In addition to kidney stones, her doctors have assured her that everything she has is treatable, but she's too lightheaded to perform. We wish her good luck and good health. In sports, Mariners beat the Braves. They go again today at 6:40. The NBA playoffs, Knicks and Timberwolves won. NHL playoffs, Carolina and Vegas won. NHL draft lottery will take place tonight. Kraken have the 6th best odds of getting the top pick.
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0: 95.7 The Jet. It's Jody and Bender. 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If you missed the workday payday keyword, I'm not sure we can give it to you again. It's up to Jody.
1: Go ahead, give it to him.
0: She's the rule breaker.
1: Let him have it.
0: Did we not play it yet? Wait a second. No, I know we played it. We just played it going into Michael Jackson. Oh, deposit. 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Enter the keyword deposit to win $1,000.
1: Deposit.
0: Remember the bit we used to do on this fine here program called The Dumbest Debate on Planet Earth?
1: Yes.
0: We did that like 5 years ago.
1: Yeah. We just come up with questions like, should you cut your sandwich the long way or diagonal?
0: Random questions like that.
1: The answer is diagonal.
0: There is a new trend. Mm-hmm. People giving up cereal for hot soup for breakfast. And apparently nutritionalists are going, that's brilliant. Yes, we should absolutely do that.
1: I love hot soup for breakfast.
0: It throws it back, though, because one of the dumbest debates on planet Earth we had was, is cereal a soup? Just because it's cold.
1: Right.
0: The answer is.
1: Yes, it is.
0: Cereal is a soup.
1: Cereal is a soup if gazpacho is a soup, because gazpacho is served cold and gazpacho is a soup. So if gazpacho is a soup, then cereal is a soup. Next question.
0: I wasn't sure if you wanted to try to fit in gazpacho one more time.
1: And I like gazpacho.
0: In 12 seconds.
1: You ever have a gazpacho?
0: I'm not even sure what it is.
1: It's a soup. It's a cold soup.
0: Thank you. What's in it?
1: Tomatoes.
0: Ugh.
1: Tastes sort of like salsa.
0: That's it? It's tomato soup?
1: Well, there could be all different things in it. I've had corn in gazpacho before. It's tomato based. No.
0: Yeah. I like ketchup. Mm-hmm. Don't like tomatoes. Love corn. Don't want it in my soup.
1: So do you think cereal is a soup?
0: Yeah, I guess.
1: I mean, what else is it? Cereal isn't its own category.
0: I could really go for a bowl of Frosted Flakes right now.
1: Oh my
0: now.
1: God, it'd be so... What happened to that? Remember, sugar brought you a bunch of cereals. I think they're here under the desk.
0: No,
1: I gave them all
0: not.
1: To you.
0: No, they're not.
1: Yes,
0: there's,
1: remember?
0: Wait, there's cereal. Oh my God, there's cereal.
1: Remember? Sugar brought you
0: Holy
1: cereal.
0: Holy crap. There's cereal in here. Oh my God. Dude.
1: Oh, but we don't have milk.
0: Frosted Flakes. Apple Jacks.
1: We don't have milk.
0: Honeycombs.
1: You could steal
0: Fruit Loops.
1: You could steal some of the salesperson milk.
0: Sugar Pops. There's cereal in here. Holy crap.
1: Yeah.
0: I did not know that.
1: And those are Corn Pops, not Sugar Pops.
0: Oh, there's Sugar Pops in here.
1: They definitely took the word sugar out.
0: There's also Frosted Mini Wheat. Who's going to eat that? Ugh.
1: Soup. Yum. Soup it is.

0: 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It's Jody and Bender. Text message to 52309. Apparently, soup needs a specific type of stock. Does milk count? Here's the dictionary definition. A liquid food prepared from meat, fish, or vegetable stock combined with various other ingredients and often contains solid pieces. Mm-hmm. That would be considered soup, not cereal. Cereal with milk doesn't count as cereal or doesn't count as soup.
1: Some of my favorite soups have milk as a base. Coconut milk.
2: Ugh.
1: You never eat Thai food, but if you did, then you would probably enjoy tom yum soup, which is made often, I don't know if it's always, but definitely often with coconut milk.
0: Is cereal a soup when you eat it dry like Cheerios?
1: No, then it's a snack.
0: Text, cereal is crunchy. Not necessarily.
1: Things in soups can be crunchy. Why are you making that face? What about like French onion soup? The croutons? Ugh. So good. You don't like French onion soup?
0: Have we met?
1: I know.

0: 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That's Jody.
1: That's Bender.
0: We haven't played the song of the day yet.
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0: You're listening for Time from the Culture Club. When you hear it, be caller 9, and you'll win tickets to see them at the fair September 4th. It is Talk Back Tuesday. 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
3: Cereal is not a soup. It's actually considered a porridge. Just thought you might want to know.
4: I 100% agree that cereal is a soup. And for the record, my favorite kind of soup is Cap'n Crunch soup. Thank you.
0: Cereal is porridge?
1: I think porridge, oatmeal, farina are in that family. You could include cereal. Sure, why not?
0: Farina?
1: Yeah. Farina's like cream of wheat. That's what I ate growing up as a kid. It had the picture of this little kid on the front. It just said farina. And I used to make that with raisins, a little bit of butter. Did you ever, like, try any kind of oatmeal, cream of wheat?
0: Yes.
1: And?
0: It's like...
1: texturally, it, like, nauseated you? It's,
0: oatmeal, to me, is like you're eating, like, wet dirt.
1: You ever think about maybe circling back and trying these things again? Your tastes change every 7 years, you know. Things you didn't like.
0: That's a myth.
1: No, that is a fact. Get me a doctor on the line.
0: That's a myth.
1: Your nucleic makeup changes every 7 years. Think about the differences between you 0 to 7, 7 to 14, 14 to, what's next, 21?
0: I am 56 years old. I like the same stuff I liked when I was 7.
1: You don't try anything. You don't circle back and try anything. 7-year-old you didn't like oatmeal, so 56-year-old you doesn't like it. It tastes like wet dirt. Right? You might like it now.
0: You dang it, dang wet dirt.
3: Cereal is not a soup. It's actually considered a porridge.
0: It's a porridge.

0: marries Angelina. Angelina Jolie is wife number 5 for Billy Bob Thornton. Remember the matching vials of blood that they each wore?
1: Aww. I can't believe he got his grubby hands all over her beautiful body.
2: Wow.
0: Or she got her grubby hands all over that beautiful body.
1: Can't even say that without spitting on yourself.
0: They would divorce in 2003, and she would wind up not getting his T-Mobile discount. May 5th. 2014, Beyonce's sister Solange attacks Jay-Z in an elevator that they were all riding after attending the Met Gala at a hotel in New York. The footage shows Jay-Z getting his ass whooped before security steps in. Beyonce later mentions the incident in her song Flawless when she sings the lyric, "Sometimes S goes down when there's $1 billion on an elevator."
1: Sometimes it does.
3: Just get ready to
0: May 5th, 2016. 3 months after posting a picture on Twitter of cleats hanging from a power line, the Seahawks make it official. They put Marshawn Lynch on the reserve retired list. He would come out of retirement to play for the Raiders for a couple of years, then return to the Seahawks in December of 2019 to play the final regular season game, and then 2 playoff games, and then done for Beast Mode. Birthdays, Kurt Loder.
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1: Maybe we should steal that intro and use it for my news.
0: You want to do it from now on?
1: Nobody's using it anymore.
0: That's true.
1: Oh my God, can we?
0: It's Jody's 90-second news update.
1: For real.
0: Done, I'll do that tomorrow.
1: Yeah, steal it. Nobody's using it.
0: Kurt Loder is 81. Brian Williams is 67. Tina Yothers from Family Ties is 51.
1: Jennifer.
0: Danielle Fishel. Boy Meets World, she's 45. How about

0: She's 38. Chris Brown's 37. Hannah Jeter is 36. Logan Gilbert from your Seattle Mariners is 29.
1: Justin wants to wish happy birthday to his brother, John Michael, and happy birthday to our baby, Boo Boo. We love you to the moon and back. Mom, Daddy, Nan, Aunt Catherine, and CJ.
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1: Thanks for blinding my left eye, you pieces of
0: Wow.
2: Right.
0: Little throwback.
2: Memories.
0: To earlier this year.
1: Thanks for blinding my left eye, you pieces of
0: Being that it's Talk Back Tuesday, somebody left us a message wanting to know if we ever had a follow-up from the lady who blamed us for her being blind, and we never got a follow-up.
2: Nope.
0: We sent her a text, sent her an email, because when you send us a talkback, we have all that information. So just in case you're planning on calling and saying hateful things to us, we'll know how to track you down.
2: You know, it's just a nice memory, because we had that really nice long 2.5 week vacation after Radiothon in December. And, you know, you come back in January, you got your fresh coffee mug. We're happy to see each other. Yeah. We've gone a great while without being social. And the first thing we hear.
1: Thanks for blinding my left eye, you pieces of
2: What?
0: We have no explanation.
2: What is...
0: No explanation was given.
2: I shake out the old talkback.
0: What else for Talkback Tuesday?
3: Good morning, Bender and Jody. I think that Farina is by far the greatest of the porridges, especially with like a half a pound of sugar. Thanks.
2: Yeah, Farina.
0: Farina.
2: It might be an East Coast thing, or it might not even be available anymore.
0: I've never heard of it.
2: Yeah, it's like cream of wheat, except... Cream of wheat sounds gross to me. So if it's the same thing, I'm here to tell you that Farina is delicious and cream of wheat sounds gross.
0: I've never heard of it.
2: Farina. Yeah, it's like...
0: I've never heard of it. If it's not an Apple Jacks or a Fruit Loops or a Twix... Oh, Twix. Twix? Trix. Trix. Twix is the kid.
2: Here's my breakfast request. Twix bars. Yeah. Well, maybe you should try it. Maybe we should stage a week where every day at 8:15 you try something that you used to not like.
0: Yeah.
2: And maybe a couple of them could be breakfast options. Like I could bring in, you know, like a sweet oatmeal with like apples and cinnamon, like something that you might like if you tried it again.
0: Sounds awful.
2: Apples and cinnamon?
0: I like apples.
2: Okay.
0: And I like cinnamon.
2: Great.
0: I don't like them together.
2: Everyone likes them together. You never eat apple pie?
4: You never eat apple pie?
2: Hey, that sounds just like me.
0: It's uncanny.
2: It's obnoxious when you do it.
5: Hey, Bender. Definitely try something new because I am 60 and just recently started finding things that I like. It's amazing.
2: Yeah.
5: And I've had ARFID most of my life. Can't eat a lot. So...
0: What?
5: It is possible to suddenly, later in life, go, holy crap, this tastes good.
2: ARFID is it's where you're very selective with your foods.
0: I see.
2: For a variety of reasons.
0: I see.
2: I wonder if you have ARFID.
0: I'm just picky.
2: Maybe you should try apples and cinnamon oatmeal.
4: Maybe you should try.
2: Nope, it's rude when you do it. It's cute and nice when I do it.
4: Maybe you should try apples and cinnamon oatmeal.
0: I do sound just like that. That's good.

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0: For Puget Sound Showdown, I inadvertently won the game yesterday, so we had to dismiss both contestants. This morning, we've got two people that have never played the game before. Let's bring in Teresa in Lakewood. Hi, Teresa.
2: Good morning.
0: Hey, and Andrew in Seattle, currently driving through beautiful downtown Kingston. Hi, Andrew.
3: Hi there.
4: Welcome.
0: The excitement, the clapping's weird.
4: I like clapping for them. Makes them feel welcome and celebrated.
0: Does it make you feel welcome and celebrated?
2: It does. Yeah, thank you very much. Good. I appreciate that.
0: Well done. We're playing for tickets to the May 18th Seattle Mariners game. Actually, it's four tickets, two pair.
4: That's right.
0: Are they sitting together?
4: Unknown.
0: You could be sitting in different parts of the stadium, which is great.
4: I would count on it being the same section.
0: I would assume so.
4: Yeah.
0: It is not only Bark in the Park night, but it's the first of two Josh Naylor bobblehead nights. I've got the questions this morning. You guys are going to buzz in with your name when you know the answer. First person of five correct answers wins. If you guys screw up along the way where you either can't answer or you give wrong answers or you both buzz in at the same time and it's a tie and Jody gets a chance to answer and she gets five before you, you're both out. Are you ready?
3: Yeah.
2: I'm ready.
0: What galaxy do we live in?
2: Teresa. Milky Way.
0: In what country would you find the headquarters of Ferrari?
3: Andrew.
2: Teresa?
0: Andrew.
3: Italy.
0: What's the name of the fairy tale character that must spin straw into gold to appease
2: Teresa. Rumpelstiltskin.
0: How many months have 31 days?
3: Andrew.
0: Andrew.
3: Five.
0: Teresa, you can steal it.
2: Eight.
0: Jody.
4: Seven.
0: What do two people say when they say the same word at the same time?
3: Andrew. Jinx.
2: Damn it.
0: What city is known as the fashion capital of the world?
2: Teresa. Paris.
0: Scoreboard.
4: Teresa has three, Andrew has two, I have one.
0: Who was the founder and leader of the Mongolian Empire?
2: Teresa.
0: Ooh,
2: Genghis Khan.
0: Scoreboard.
4: Teresa now has four, Andrew has two, I have one.
0: What's the chemical formula for table salt?
2: Teresa
0: for the win.
2: N-A.
0: Andrew, you can steal it.
3: N-A-C-L.
0: Very good.
2: Yeah. Damn it.
0: Who is the... Teresa's making me laugh. Who's the youngest Oscar winner of all time?
2: Teresa
0: for the win.
2: Shirley Temple.
0: Andrew, you can steal it.
3: Leonardo DiCaprio.
0: Jody, you can steal it.
4: Is it Tatum O'Neal?
0: It is Tatum O'Neal. Wow! In which country did Buddhism originate?
2: Teresa.
3: Andrew.
0: Teresa for the win.
2: China.
0: Andrew, you can steal it.
3: Nepal.
0: Jody. No.
4: India?
2: It's going to be India.
0: Scoreboard.
4: Teresa has four. Andrew and I have three.
0: I don't know why she's so funny. Imagine listening to this for like a 10-game run.
4: Be too much laughing.
0: Really?
4: She'd have to cool it.
2: There's nothing wrong with that.
0: Yeah. What company made the famous Trans Am from Smokey and the Bandit?
3: Andrew. Pontiac.
4: Full House. Oh. Fresh meat, Full House. 4-4.
0: Next one wins. What kind of animal was Mr. Ed?
3: Andrew.
2: Teresa.
0: Andrew for the win.
2: Oh.
3: He was a horse.
0: Game over. We have a new Puget Sound Showdown champion, Andrew, in Seattle. You get to come back tomorrow.
3: Oh, wow, that's awesome.
0: And you've won four tickets to the Mariners-White Sox game on the 18th. Bark in the Park.
3: 2 days before my birthday, too.
0: And it's two days before Andrew's birthday. That's also Josh Naylor bobblehead night. So, Andrew, you're back tomorrow. Teresa and your giggle, you're welcome back anytime.
4: Anytime. Great game.
2: Thank you.

0: Jody and Bender, that was your song of the day. Who's this?
1: My name is Sheldon.
0: Hi, Sheldon. Sheldon, say hi to Jody Brothers.
1: Hi, Jody Brothers.
2: Hi, Sheldon. Time for you to go see Boy George and Culture Club. You did it. Congrats.
1: Right on. Thank you.
0: Sheldon, what's your favorite Culture Club song?
1: Probably Karma Chameleon. I like it.
2: What's not to like?
0: We'll make sure that they have that on the set list for you September 4th at the fair.

0: the globe to find the news you didn't know you needed to know. Nope. You know? The Daily Bender Gazette. Now, here's Bender.
1: Brought to you by the fine folks at Olympic Hot Tub.
2: Better you, better life.
1: A billionaire in
2: New York.
1: I think he's in Florida.
2: Making that up.
1: Jeff Bezos.
2: Oh, yeah.
1: I think he's in Florida.
2: Well, he's currently in New York.
1: You're just saying that because you said
2: because they were at the Metropolitan.
1: Because they were at the Met Gala.
2: They were at the Met Gala.
3: So I'm right.
1: Yeah, but the story's in Florida.
2: Jeff Bezos is in New York. I'm taking a point. Thank you. Go on.
1: Jeff Bezos is selling his $500 million super yacht.
2: Oh.
1: Because it's too big.
2: Too big. It's too annoying. They can't get it through any of those narrow waterways they want to go through.
1: He's allegedly selling his massive super yacht because of operational difficulties related to the enormous dimensions.
2: Yeah, you can't get it through anywhere.
1: It's 417 feet long. They say it is too big to manage after 4 years of ownership.
2: It's too big to manage.
1: The super yacht ranks among the world's largest and include... Think about how big this boat is, mm-hmm. Okay? This thing has a $75 million support ship.
2: Right.
1: That goes with it like a tugboat.
2: Right. I mean, the size of these boats are... They're too amazing to even consider. Even if you've watched Below Deck, it's 5 times as big. Why does one boat need 2 helipads?
1: Just in case you're curious as to the luxury amenities this thing has, it's a $500 million super yacht. Mm-hmm. So every time you hit go on Amazon, you're paying for his boat. It includes a glass bottom pool, 3 jacuzzis, 2 helipads, accommodations for 18 guests. It also displays a wooden mermaid sculpture resembling his wife, Lauren Sanchez.
2: Sure, of course. Yeah. Make a sculpture ever. You know, if you want to.
1: I was literally contemplating getting a wooden sculpture of Rachel for Mother's Day.
2: Right. Yeah. And putting it just like outside the barn.
1: She's putting it outside the barn.
2: Right, near your helipad.
1: Like she's waving to people coming in.
2: You could do that. I'm sure she'd appreciate it. It would make more sense.
1: The yacht has created multiple logistical problems.
2: Mm-hmm.
1: Multiple countries have denied the boat access to waterways.

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5: Greenwood. From the Fox 13 Weather Center, I'm Chief Meteorologist Brian McMillan. We'll be looking at morning clouds and afternoon sunshine today. High temperatures will be slightly cooler, around 75 degrees.
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0: 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Mornings here at 95.7 The Jet, Wednesday morning. 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Mariners, Culture Club, but it's also...
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0: Hi, it's Jody and Bender. 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Mariners, Culture Club, but it's also...
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Boy, it's an exciting time over at T-Mobile Park last night, right? It's 95.7 The Jet, variety of the 80s, 90s, more. Mariners back at it again tonight as they host the Braves. First pitch about 6:40 or so tomorrow morning. Jody and Bender got a chance to get you in there for the May 18th game with the White Sox tomorrow morning right here on The Jet.

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